safe, made it yours. Now that you've been photographed, recorded,

update it, slightly change it, and these people believe it. 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And is it more real? Slightly change it, and these people believe it. And write it all up for you. And is it more real?

Looking for your shadow. 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Find this one.

Two European states, one great dance movement, and a clash of attitudes. Hundreds of thousands of young people from across Europe descended on Berlin at the weekend at the invitation of the city authorities. They took over the city streets for the annual Love Parade in celebration of techno music. In Britain, since the introduction of the Criminal Justice Act, it is illegal to organise an outdoor rave without a licence. So here, the weekend was marked with events to signal

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My star which is melting. Contained in the vast ether. 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

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She would shout at them.

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She forced Pink Rabbit up inside herself. And with a crude stitch, sewed it tight inside, with only a short length of the legs protruding. Rabbit ears.

The lips cut away, blue forced down the throat. The stomach had been cut open, and her innards lay between her legs. A can of pink pants